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4: Hey, this is Keith. Am I speaking to you?
3: Kathy.
4: Hey, Kathy. How you doing tonight? What's going on with you, babe?
3: My fiance that I've been dating for 10 months, he found out when we first got together that I cheated on him.
4: Okay.
3: And I kept it from him for 9 months, and I just told him.
4: Okay, what did he do?
3: He kind of went and got upset a lot with me, but he ended up staying with me.
4: Okay. So what are you doing, apologizing?
3: I'm apologizing and trying to make things better between us.
4: Well, if it happened when y'all first got together, I mean, have you done it since then?
3: No, and then I found out that at the end of August that I'm pregnant with his child.
4: And that's a blessing between the both of y'all. So, I mean, if it happened in the beginning of your relationship and it hasn't happened again and you find out you're pregnant,

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3: A better life with Dr. Sanjay Gupta.
4: I don't know about you, but my social media feeds are flooded with lotions and potions and gadgets, all promising to unlock different components of longevity. But if you log off, take a step back from all the hype, you'll find that the actual keys to a longer, healthier life are hiding in plain sight. There are four of them. Number one, nutrition. The Mediterranean diet really is the gold standard. Number two, exercise. You should be getting 150 minutes of moderate intensity exercise or 75 minutes of vigorous intensity exercise every week, plus strength training and stretching. Number three, sleep. Sleep is when your body and your brain repair themselves. You should be getting 7 to 9 hours a night. And finally, number four, often gets forgotten, socialization. It's not a bonus. It's a necessity for a healthy life, finding a sense of community, purpose, and belonging. I'm Dr. Sanjay Gupta, helping you live a better life.
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1: Clay is a guy that I found in Brunswick, okay. Georgia, mm-hmm. who sounds exactly like Luther Vandross. 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
2: 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This is according to Dana Santis, a strength and conditioning specialist. Even though you walk every day, Dana does say you can make small adjustments to immediately improve your walking mechanics. So, keep your rib cage stacked over your pelvis. Avoid leaning over or arching your lower back. Allow your arms to swing naturally in coordination with your legs. 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I'm Dr. Sanjay Gupta, helping you live a better life.
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2: 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And there's perhaps no movement more fundamental than walking. It reinforces the alignment, stability, and coordinated muscle activation that supports how your body moves, whether you're doing strenuous exercise or simply going about your daily life. This is according to Dana Santis, a strength and conditioning specialist. Even though you walk every day, Dana does say you can make small adjustments to immediately improve your walking mechanics. So, keep your rib cage stacked over your pelvis. Avoid leaning over or arching your lower back. Allow your arms to swing naturally in coordination with your legs. 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I'm Dr. Sanjay Gupta, helping you live a better life.
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1: Clay is a guy that I found in Brunswick, okay. Georgia, mm-hmm. who sounds exactly like Luther Vandross. 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
2: 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I'm Dr. Sanjay Gupta, helping you live a better life.
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3: Hey, this is Keith. 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
4: My name is Angie.
3: My name is Angie. How you doing? 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What's going on with you tonight?
4: Nothing. 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
3: Thank you.
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3: 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All right.
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1: Hey, Keith, I'm listening to the Keith Sweat Hotel. 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
7: There are lots of things you can measure to get an idea of how healthy you are at any given moment. Temperature, heart rate, blood pressure, just to name a few. But how about how healthy you will be and how long you're likely to live? According to a new study out of the University at Buffalo, two simple strength tests are pretty accurate at predicting longevity in older women. One is hand grip strength, and the other is how quickly people can stand up from a seated position without using their arms. By the way, I remember interviewing former President Jimmy Carter when he was quite old and being really impressed how he just popped out of the chair without using his arms. Not a lot of older people can actually do that. But I think the message here is that maintaining strength as you age is going to help you perform everyday activities, but also help you avoid injury and stay independent. I'm Dr. Sanjay Gupta, helping you live a better life.
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1: My name's not pronounced Denzel. 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My father's Denzel Hayes Washington Sr. My mother would say, Denzel, we both show up. 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
1: I used to think about immature things. 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

0: Now, I've never had a tattoo, but I understand the pretty pain. 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
0: That's a little sensitive.
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2: 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That's according to the Senior Vice President of Research and Scientific Affairs at the National Sleep Foundation. 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You might also experiment with your sheets and what you actually wear to bed. 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I'm Dr. Sanjay Gupta, helping you live a better life.
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Bible says in Proverbs 24:18, a just man falleth 7 times, but rises back up again. Now what makes him just, we in the church would call him wicked. If he falls 7 times, 1 time we can understand, twice maybe, but 7 times. Well, what makes him just from the Bible standpoint is that he has enough sense to realize that he can get back up. And not only just get back up, but get back in line. No matter where you've fallen from, no matter what you've done, no matter how many times you've done it, it's not too late. He is so much in love with you that his mercy endures. His mercy is everlasting. It's not too late. No matter what you've done, no matter where you've been, God is still faithful and he's still just, even when we're unfaithful and when we're not just. He's so faithful and just, he'll forgive you of every single solitary sin. No matter how many promises you've made and broken, Jesus

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5: Lord Jesus said in Matthew 16, verse 19, that prayer is the key, which is also the title of these teachings, to heaven, meaning prayer is believers' access to God. When we pray, we must pray in Lord Jesus' name, for he is our high priest and mediator. Hebrews 4, verses 14 through 16. Acts 4, verse 12, salvation is found in no one else, for there is no other name under heaven given to mankind by which we must be saved than the name of Lord Jesus. And watch this, Philippians chapter 2, 9 through 11. At the name of Lord Jesus, every knee must bow. Here are some knees I say must bow. Sickness, disease, lack, strife, emotional duress, whatever. And every tongue must confess that Jesus is Lord. And Lord Jesus is always making intercession for us to the Father, even when we're not praying. Hebrews 7, verse 25. Apostle Paul told Romans 8, 26 and 34, that we really don't know what to pray for anyway. Therefore, the Holy Spirit carries our petitions to the Lord Jesus, John 16, 13, who is our great intercessor. Notice, whatever we ask the Father, John 14, 13, not Lord Jesus, meaning we do not pray to Lord Jesus, but to our Father who is in heaven, in Lord Jesus' name. How or the style in which we approach either is particularly important. For instance, I've heard people begin a prayer with, for example, our Father, the God of Abraham, Isaac, and Jacob, who parted the Red Sea and calmed the storm at sea, and so forth. They continue, my Father, my Father, my Father, and on and on. You've heard that. That's not praying. Lord Jesus called that vain repetition, which believers are to avoid. Matthew 6, verse 7. If prayer is talking to God, then we should speak as if we're talking to our friend. I wonder how a friend would respond to you if you spoke to him or her that way. And what if, when you talk to your friend, someone standing near was shouting, amen, or talk, brother, say on, say on. I've even heard some sing or tune up, hoop their prayers as if preaching, and I've wondered if they were really talking with God or to the congregants for the effect of much speaking. The Lord prefers a humble heart and a bowed head in submission to God. Luke 18, verses 9 through 14. And most preferably that one prays in secret, not before crowds as to show off. Matthew 6, verse 6. Prayer is between you and God and really no one else. The Lord prefers a humble heart and a bowed head in submission to God. Luke 18, verses 9 through 14, and most preferably that one prays in secret, not before crowds as to show off. Matthew 6, verse 6, prayer is between you and God and really no one else. This is where we begin next time. Be blessed.
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8: There are lots of things you can measure to get an idea of how healthy you are at any given moment. Temperature, heart rate, blood pressure, just to name a few. But how about how healthy you will be and how long you're likely to live? According to a new study out of the University at Buffalo, two simple strength tests are pretty accurate at predicting longevity in older women. One is hand grip strength, and the other is how quickly people can stand up from a seated position without using their arms. By the way, I remember interviewing former President Jimmy Carter when he was quite old and being really impressed how he just popped out of the chair without using his arms. Not a lot of older people can actually do that. But I think the message here is that maintaining strength as you age is going to help you perform everyday activities, but also help you avoid injury and stay independent. I'm Dr. Sanjay Gupta, helping you live a better life.
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0: Y'all, I can't apply no rules to this stuff. 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
10: 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I'm Dr. Sanjay Gupta, helping you live a better life.
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1: Clay is a guy that I found in Brunswick, okay. Georgia, mm-hmm. who sounds exactly like Luther Vandross. If you close your eyes, you do not know.
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1: Clay is a guy that I found in Brunswick, okay. 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
2: Here it is. It's called J-Rap Junior's Raggedy A Poems. Junior's Raggedy A Poem. Here we go.
3: Yes, thank you. You know, Shirley, you know, today's your birthday. I started working on this poem last year, Shirley. I started last year.
1: What?
0: Working on this poem. A year ago?
3: Yeah, it took me around like August of 2025. I think when it first hit me, I said, oh, Shirley got another birthday coming up. And it just got ready Friday. So this is
1: going to be like the best poem ever because you've had a whole
3: year. I've never spent this much time on the poem.
1: Oh, I'm so excited.
3: It's called... Thank Happy birthday, Shirley. That's the title of it.
1: So here deep. It
2: is. How clever.
3: Yes, it is.
2: How clever.
3: Let us say hip, hip, hooray, because today is Shirley Strawberry's birthday. Shirley doesn't cuss or tell lies, even when we joke about her big eyes. She's got the best voice in radio. She's good looking, but all of us are scared of Shirley's cooking. Seriously, though. You are a class act, and we couldn't do this show without you, and that's a fact. Shirley, you're special in every way. So, on behalf of the Steve Harvey Morning Show, happy birthday. The end. Good Lord, it took a year. Woo! Finally,
2: really?
3: Fresh off of me.
2: Really? That
3: man,
2: took a year.
3: I have some mental blocks.
2: That took a year.
1: Wait, can I just say thank you very much, Junior? Thank you.
2: For what?
1: Thank you for...
2: For what?
1: He worked on this a year. You know I love all of Junior's
2: poems. It sounds like
1: Junior's
2: he wrote
1: poem.
2: That this morning.
0: It really does.
3: This morning.
1: I'm like, you could do better, nephew.
3: Man, between,
2: it sounds like he wrote
3: between
2: that this
3: radio
2: morning.
3: Comedy shows and foundation work and my other radio show on weekends in Atlanta, I had to find time to put this in for sure. I had to do it. Man, it took a year.
1: I appreciate it. It's like wedding planning. It takes a year, but I, from my heart, appreciate it because, it took a year, and I always love your poems.
3: The hardest part about this whole thing, Shirley,
1: what
3: was the title? I had to think of the title. I was like, you know.
0: What's the title?
3: To the Queen Shirley Strawberry birthday. I put so many titles in there. I said, oh, it's Shirley's birthday. Just use that.
0: Because you be trying to less is more.
3: Less is more. I'm trying to give everything to you, you know.
1: Don't overthink it. Don't overthink it, Junior. Yeah.
3: Shirley hails from Chicago on this great day. I was putting so much stuff in there. I was really.
2: Today.
3: But you call yours is next.
1: It was great. Thank you, Junior. Thank you. That's when you work on stuff a year, hard work pays off. See there?
2: That's a payoff.
1: That's the lesson.
2: Right,
1: that's what we learned.
3: Tommy,
1: yeah.
3: The hate is
2: that's
3: so
2: a
3: real
2: payoff.
3: I'm just
2: asking what's a payoff. That's a payoff.
3: What? I worked on Carla's poem since the womb. So
1: all right.
3: Stand.
1: Thank you, Junior. Thank you again for that year of work. Coming up in 34 minutes after the hour, we're going to ask the crew some random questions right after this.
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6: From the CBS 17 newsroom, I'm Judith Ratana. A drone maker will build its first U.S. factory in Cumberland County. Skyton will turn part of the former Black & Decker plant near Fayetteville Regional Airport into a new high-tech manufacturing hub. The project invests more than $3.1 million into the county. The Ukrainian company builds unmanned aircraft systems used for defense and commercial missions. Leaders say the project will create 162 jobs with average salaries of about $70,000. Krispy Kreme is offering a delectable treat of Latin America with its new line of destination donuts. The Tres Leches, Guava Cheesecake, and Choco Dulce Cookie Crunch are available starting today for a limited time. 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
6: Today will be partly cloudy with a high of 93. Thunderstorms arrive by the afternoon and evening and could be severe. The storms will end around midnight, then the skies will turn partly cloudy with a low of 69, and Wednesday will be sunny with a high of 92.
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7: A better life with Dr. Sanjay Gupta. 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But every night when you go to get some Z's, how often do you really think about the temperature in your bedroom? Temperature may be one of the most underappreciated factors in sleep. That's according to the Senior Vice President of Research and Scientific Affairs at the National Sleep Foundation. We often hear about lights and screens and stress, but even modest changes in temperature and airflow can influence both how quickly you fall asleep and how deeply you stay asleep. Most experts will recommend a room temperature of 60 to 67 degrees Fahrenheit. You might also experiment with your sheets and what you actually wear to bed. Play around a bit and see what improves your sleep. 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I'm Dr. Sanjay Gupta, helping you live a better life.
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1: Clay is a guy that I found in Brunswick, okay. Georgia, mm-hmm. who sounds exactly like Luther Vandross. If you close your eyes, you do not know.
0: And featured in Tyler Perry's Madea's Big Happy Family, experience the voice, the passion, and the unforgettable music. Friday.

0: better life with Dr. Sanjay Gupta.
1: They say consistency is key, but sometimes you just got to switch it up. A new study out of Harvard School of Public Health found that varying your exercise routine could add years to your life. What exercise someone did didn't matter much. What did matter was that all the exercises together worked all the muscle groups in their body. Now, an added benefit to changing things up is it can help you push through the plateau effect. That's when your body gets so efficient at doing something that you actually stop getting better at it. And we know from previous research that specializing in any one sport at a young age can make someone actually more prone to injury. And as experts we talk to point out, even elite athletes switch up things with their workouts, making sure to target strength, cardio, flexibility, balance, and doing that every single week. I'm Dr. Sanjay Gupta, helping you live a better life.
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1: Clay is a guy that I found in Brunswick, okay. Georgia, mm-hmm. who sounds exactly like Luther Vandross. 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
1: 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Georgia, mm-hmm. who sounds exactly like Luther Vandross. 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
1: Clay is a guy that I found in Brunswick, okay. 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
1: From the CBS 17 newsroom, I'm Judith Ratana. A drone maker will build its first U.S. factory in Cumberland County. Skyton will turn part of the former Black & Decker plant near Fayetteville Regional Airport into a new high-tech manufacturing hub. The project invests more than $3.1 million into the county. The Ukrainian company builds unmanned aircraft systems used for defense and commercial missions. Leaders say the project will create 162 jobs with average salaries of about $70,000. Krispy Kreme is offering a delectable treat of Latin America with its new line of destination donuts. The Tres Leches, Guava Cheesecake, and Choco Dulce Cookie Crunch are available starting today for a limited time. This is the third stop on Krispy Kreme's global tour. 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
2: Today will be partly cloudy with a high of 93. Thunderstorms arrive by the afternoon and evening and could be severe. The storms will end around midnight, then the skies will turn partly cloudy with a low of 69, and Wednesday will be sunny with a high of 92.
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4: 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But every night when you go to get some Z's, how often do you really think about the temperature in your bedroom? Temperature may be one of the most underappreciated factors in sleep. That's according to the Senior Vice President of Research and Scientific Affairs at the National Sleep Foundation. We often hear about lights and screens and stress, but even modest changes in temperature and airflow can influence both how quickly you fall asleep and how deeply you stay asleep. Most experts will recommend a room temperature of 60 to 67 degrees Fahrenheit. You might also experiment with your sheets and what you actually wear to bed. Play around a bit and see what improves your sleep. 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I'm Dr. Sanjay Gupta, helping you live a better life.
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1: Clay is a guy that I found in Brunswick, okay. 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
11: It is time now for Junior and Sports Talk. What you got for us, Junior?
12: I need to tell everybody in Jackson, Mississippi, I will be at the Thalia Mara, Theater in Jackson, okay. Mississippi on August 15th. I couldn't say it at first, but I got the right way to say it. Thalia Mara, tickets at Ticketmaster.com, man. My man, Tony Roberts, he gonna be there. TK Kirkland, Mark Curry, and myself at the Thalia Mara. There you go, man. I got it for you. All right, here we go. Let's get into it now. You know, FIFA World Cup is over.
11: Yeah.
13: Yeah.
12: Now, this week starts NFL training camp. We back. It's our football now. Now we got ours. The game we understand. This is the one I've been waiting on. Because our first game is going to be next week. The Hall of Fame game is going to be next week on August 4th. So we are right here in the spirit of football. And I went to did some, you know, looking up some stuff, like see how the season going to go for the 2026 season. Who is the best NFL offenses going into this season? Mm-hmm. And the top five NFL defenses going into the season. Now, this is what I found out. The number one, the Los Angeles Rams. They're supposed to have the best offense in the NFL. Number two, I ain't really like the Dallas Cowboys. Why is they number two? But hey, you know, Dak Prescott.
6: So many Dallas fans.
12: They excited. Mm-hmm. Number three, New England Patriots. Drake. Yeah, Drake May. Okay. Mm-hmm. Number four, the Buffalo Bills. Wow. Buffalo Bills. That's number right. five is a tie. Uh-huh. Detroit Lions and Chicago Bears. Tommy just left
6: what?
12: Chicago.
6: The Bears.
12: The Bears.
6: Nice.
12: That's, the Bears. Yeah, that's offense.
1: Mm-hmm. Now, I like that.
12: Here we go defensively. The top five defenses going into this 2026 season. Here we go. Who y'all think is number one, Tommy? Just go ahead and say it, Tommy.
1: Texans.
12: You already know. Mm, Houston, Texans, number one defense in NFL. I'll take that. Number two defensively. The Denver Broncos, shocker to me, okay. But the Denver Broncos. Then we have number three, the Seattle Seahawks, the Super Bowl champs. Mm. Okay. Then number four, Pittsburgh Steelers.
13: Mm-hmm. Really?
12: Okay. Yeah.
13: Okay. Okay.
12: And then number five, the Los Angeles Rams.
1: Okay.
6: Oh.
12: So what does that tell
1: Rams
12: you now?
1: In the top
13: Rams
1: five.
13: Or
1: both of them.
12: In offense and defense. So what does that tell you now?
13: Yeah, the Rams
1: out,
13: will
1: LA.
13: Do something.
1: Here we go.
12: Yeah, L.A. saying we going to the Super Bowl this year.
13: I have a question.
12: Uh-huh.
13: Where's Jalen Hurts?
6: That's Philly Eagles.
13: Because it's all about Philly right now. LeBron, Jalen, and them. Don't play
12: like,
13: with me.
12: Wait a minute.
6: Junior, we got to finish this up tomorrow. Coming up at the top of the hour, a woman on social media needs some advice. She says, I've given him a choice. We'll talk about that choice right after this.
1: LeBron should have went to the Eagles.
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5: From the CBS 17 newsroom, I'm Judith Rathana. A reminder that the All-American Gate and Freeway are now closed for up to 2 years to replace the Gruber Road Bridge and repair the highway's foundation. Hours at the other seven gates at Fort Bragg will be extended while construction continues. The U.S. Army is recommending anyone who needs to go to Fort Bragg to plan for extra commuting time. A drone maker will build its first U.S. factory in Cumberland County. Skyton will turn part of the former Black & Decker plant near Fayetteville Regional Airport into a new high-tech manufacturing hub. The project invests more than $3.1 million into the county. The Ukrainian company builds unmanned aircraft systems used for defense and commercial missions. Leaders say the project will create 162 jobs with average salaries of about $70,000.
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6: Today will be partly cloudy with a high of 93. Thunderstorms arrive by the afternoon and evening and could be severe. The storms will end around midnight, then the skies will turn partly cloudy with a low of 69, and Wednesday will be sunny with a high of 92.
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14: 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There are four of them. Number one, nutrition. The Mediterranean diet really is the gold standard. Number two, exercise. 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Number three, sleep. 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And finally, number four, often gets forgotten, socialization. 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
1: It is time now, guys, for a round of Would You Rather. 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Would you rather wear a bib every time you go out to eat, or would you rather drink from a sippy cup while you're at the club? 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
2: I ain't wearing that bib. I ain't wearing that. Yeah. Give me that sippy cup.
1: 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At the club?
3: Yeah. 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Ooh, they got it nice in here.
1: All right. Would you rather have sex every day? 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Once every 30 days. Every day.
2: I didn't tell you. I ain't accepting. We can do this every day. We can do this every day.
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2: Yeah.
0: Every day. 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
3: From the CBS 17 newsroom, I'm Judith Ratana. A drone maker will build its first U.S. factory in Cumberland County. SkyTen will turn part of the former Black & Decker plant near Fayetteville Regional Airport into a new high-tech manufacturing hub. The project invests more than $3.1 million into the county. The Ukrainian company builds unmanned aircraft systems used for defense and commercial missions. 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
2: And now, a look at your weather.
4: Today will be partly cloudy with a high of 93. Thunderstorms arrive by the afternoon and evening and could be severe. The storms will end around midnight, then the skies will turn partly cloudy with a low of 69, and Wednesday will be sunny with a high of 92.
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16: 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All right, guys, here we are. Last break of the day.
17: Last break for Tuesday. Birthday. Last break for the birthday.
18: One time for the birthday, girl.
16: Hey. Yeah.
18: One time for the birthday, girl.
19: Shirley.
18: Go, Shirley. Go, Shirley.
17: Barely strong. Bear.
18: Oh. Go, Shirley.
16: Thank you, guys.
18: Happy birthday.
16: The love. I feel the love.
18: All right.
16: Mm-hmm.
17: Julia, you did a poem earlier. I want to hear it again.
19: You know what, Tommy? I'm on request. Here we go. Let us say hip, hip, hooray, because today is Shirley Strawberry's birthday. Shirley doesn't cuss or tell lies, even when we joke about her big eyes. She's got the best voice in radio, and she's good looking. But all of us on this show is scared of Shirley's cooking. Seriously,
16: whatever.
19: Though, you're a class act, and we couldn't do this show without you, and that's a fact. Shirley, you're special in every way, and we hope you have a great birthday. The end. I really believe that.
16: Junior, thank you so much. Didn't
19: you're
16: you
19: so
16: tell
19: welcome,
16: us that you worked on that for a whole year?
19: I did. I had,
16: well,
19: I
16: it
19: had
16: shows. To. It definitely
17: a
16: shows.
17: A whole year.
19: Because I really, you know.
17: You okay, know, so let me try this. I wrote one two minutes ago. Let's see if it adds up to what he did.
18: Okay.
17: Can right. we try that? All right.
18: Okay. Not the challenging competition.
17: I'm speaking from my heart though. I'm speaking because we've been friends for so long. I'm speaking from my heart. Okay, so all right, don't say nothing till I get through. Here we go. Happy 85th. You did it so swift. You looking good at 85.
16: That's
17: all
16: right.
17: BS aside, surely you still look nice and neat. And I'm so surprised you still got all your teeth. You got
16: every
17: your Social
16: one.
17: Security and your AARP. All of this is encouraging to me. I want to say this from the bottom of my heart. I love you every day. Happy, happy, happy birthday. The end.
18: Nephew Tommy.
16: Thank you, nephew. And I do look good for 85, right?
17: Happy 85th. Oh, my God.
18: What was that?
16: I don't know. Love is always wrapped up into something, with something, you know? Thank you, guys. I appreciate it. You know I do. Thank you. Love right back.
19: That was good, Tommy, except for the last part. That's plagiarism. What did you say?
18: Baby, you better get your lawsuit paperwork together.
16: He stole your
19: sue for this.
18: Yes, he stole your line.
19: I'm not gonna do it because that was good, man. That's Shirley. That's it. We do love you, Shirley.
16: Thank you. I love you guys right back. You know it.
18: But I have some reflective birthday questions for you,
14: okay.
18: Shirley.
14: Okay.
18: Okay. Now, what do you care less about now than 25 years ago?
17: What do you give less than a...
18: Yeah, I was trying to fix it for the radio. Thank you.
16: Okay. My first answer is everything. And then my second answer is what people think, people's opinion. You know, I haven't cared about that for a long, long time. But right now, I really don't care. Say whatever you want. I don't care.
18: At I do all. Not. Okay. All right. So then part two of that. So what do you care more about than you did 25 years ago?
16: How I treat people, my salvation, you know, my relationship with God, seriously, my grandkids, my family. That's what I care more about now, you know.
18: Nice.
16: Yeah. Seriously, that's it. Yeah. You know?
18: Okay. All right. Mm-hmm. What's your biggest professional accomplishment?
17: Working with me.
18: Ooh, I mean, you had your time.
17: Okay, my bad.
18: This is her day.
17: I bet that's.
16: I have a lot of them.
17: She better say it though.
16: I have a lot of them, but of course, working with you guys for all these years, and the fact that you know I'm still here. You know, I still have this platform. That's a blessing. So grateful for that because you know I should be retired. Like Tommy said earlier in his beautiful poem, I should be sitting back just collecting my Social Security check, but I'm not doing that. You know, I'm still here. I'm allowed to, you know, the privilege of still having this job and still being relevant and having something to say. My, you know, I still feel that way. I mean, I do feel that way. Mm-hmm.
18: Very good. Very good.
16: Thank
18: so what's
16: you.
18: Your biggest non-professional accomplishment?
16: I just right now I love having fun, just hanging out with my friends and just having a good time. You know,
18: we nothing all heavy, right?
16: Yeah, nothing heavy. You know, nothing deep, too deep. Don't take me too deep. I just like having fun, going out, having fun, getting home before dark, getting in the bed, getting my rest. Those type things, you know.
17: And, notice and she the ain't fact saying that I'm about cooking or nothing like that. Cooking and having, you know,
16: what
17: doing new.
16: Why start now?
18: Yeah, nobody cooking if they don't have to.
16: Right. My mom stopped, and she was a great cook. She stopped eventually, too.
18: Mm-hmm. Yeah.
20: Okay.
16: Is that it, Carla? Any more? How'd I do? Okay.
18: I think you did wonderful.
16: Oh, good. Thank you. Not that I care.
18: Right. What I think.
20: Not that I'm worried about that.
16: What, Tommy? What? I know you have a crazy question. What?
17: What hurts? Does anything hurt right now?
16: You mean on my body?
17: Physically or you know, you get older, stuff hurt. I got stuff hurting now. I'm hurting.
16: Look
18: my
16: at the
18: brain
16: time.
18: Hurt listening to you listening every day. My brain
17: really?
18: Every day.
16: Take us home, Tommy. Thank you, guys. I love you guys.
17: One more time.
16: Much.
17: Happy 85th birthday, Shirley. We want to say that
16: to
17: you.
16: That's okay. I look good. It's
17: yes.
16: All right.
17: Happy 85th. And we wish you 85 more. We really
16: thank
17: do.
16: You.
17: In the words of my uncle, talk to God. He would love to hear from you. Until then, until tomorrow, y'all be in peace.
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23: From the CBS 17 newsroom, I'm Judith Rathana. A reminder that the All-American Gate and Freeway are now closed for up to 2 years to replace the Gruber Road Bridge and repair the highway's foundation. Hours at the other seven gates at Fort Bragg will be extended while construction continues. The U.S. Army is recommending anyone who needs to go to Fort Bragg to plan for extra commuting time. A drone maker will build its first U.S. factory in Cumberland County. Skyton will turn part of the former Black & Decker plant near Fayetteville Regional Airport into a new high-tech manufacturing hub. The project invests more than $3.1 million into the county. The Ukrainian company builds unmanned aircraft systems used for defense and commercial missions. Leaders say the project will create 162 jobs with average salaries of about $70,000.
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3: Today will be partly cloudy with a high of 93. Thunderstorms arrive by the afternoon and evening and could be severe. The storms will end around midnight, then the skies will turn partly cloudy with a low of 69, and Wednesday will be sunny with a high of 92.
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6: 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Even though you walk every day, Dana does say you can make small adjustments to immediately improve your walking mechanics. So, keep your rib cage stacked over your pelvis. 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Allow your arms to swing naturally in coordination with your legs. Keep your gaze forward, your jaw relaxed, and then just breathe in through your nose and out through your mouth. I'm Dr. Sanjay Gupta, helping you live a better life.
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Another day has been granted. Here we are together inside of a Tuesday, July 28th, an opportunity for us to shine brighter and do better than we did yesterday. I feel blessed with that opportunity myself. 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

0: Touch me, tease me. Not the word she said to Usher with her body language. Yeah, a lot of folks still talking about the sister that some say rejected him on stage. She has come forth and said Chris Brown is the person that she wanted to be up there with. I was in a group chat with Justin Moore and Jalea yesterday, and Justin said, oh, this is going to lead somewhere else. And indeed, it has. She got her feature on TMZ. Girlfriend is fully nationally known now for not being down for the Usher treatment. How would you have handled that? Or would either artist have been aye with you? Mm-hmm, I hear you. 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

0: my name is Shalena Everett. I'm from Fayetteville, North Carolina, and I love the feel-good music on Magic 106.9.
1: Yeah, ladies, I know you're tired of the same old thing. Things have become so mundane. I mean, your bedroom is just so cold. It's so cold, but I'm here to tell you, I got a strategy. We about to heat it up. Come on.

0: Lucky day, nowhere fast, as you spend time with me, Elise Stewart, on Fayetteville's best mix of R&B, Magic 106.9. So family, inside of the next hour, I do want to tell you about a story that involves hazing. And I want to put on the table the conversation of brotherhood, sisterhood, and what does physical abuse have to do with any of it? Because this is a story that we've heard more than once. And I'm just going to share some of the details and allow you the chance to look it up and talk about it perhaps on your lunch break. Until that time, though, know that the R&B lineup is looking great for you. Anthony Hamilton is in the mix, plus Beyonce and some Stokely as we approach the 11 o'clock hour.
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4: 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Temperature may be one of the most underappreciated factors in sleep. 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Most experts will recommend a room temperature of 60 to 67 degrees Fahrenheit. 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Play around a bit and see what improves your sleep. 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

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I roll with Elise Stewart, and I take it home with DL Hughes. 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

0: Took you back in the day for some classic sounds of guy. I like that, but I don't like this story that's currently in the news. We're talking about a U.S. Secret Service agent being among three persons that participated in a violent fraternity hazing situation, all said to be 29 years of age. The age is important to me because I'm like, you're old enough to know better. You're old enough to have used some logic in this situation. You're old enough to have had compassion. All right. That's what I say of these persons. They were arrested for hazing, attempted manslaughter, and aggravated battery with a deadly weapon. One victim, a law student, suffered a kidney failure, which required surgery. And had he gone any longer without medical care, his situation would have been even worse, if you can imagine. The second victim experienced the beatings over 4 days with canes and paddles. I imagine both are still dealing with pain right now. Now, I asked this question. By the way, they were seeking to join Kappa Alpha Psi fraternity, and this is not the only fraternity that we've heard about hazing with. So no attack on this group singly or just them, period, because this is something, again, that we have heard about well too often. But what does beatings and abuse have to do with brotherhood and sisterhood? I've never attempted to pledge, but maybe someone can cue me in on this one. Why would you need to lay hands on someone that you might potentially be calling family, a brother, a sister, till the end of time? Make it make sense. Now, in this case, apparently there was a failure to answer questions about the fraternity's history. So they were almost beat to death. Make it make sense. Share your thoughts if you like. 910-864-1069.
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1: 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It's pronounced Denzel. My father's Denzel Hayes Washington Sr. My mother would say, Denzel, we both show up. 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
2: Hey, whoa, hey. I can't lie, I wanted you the first time that I saw you. Tried to diss me till you realize I'm someone you could talk to. You've been hurt over and over, tell me, what has it taught you? Soon as you fell for me, though, I had caught you. Dead your exes, don't let them haunt you. You know if they want what's best for them, then they still want you. I know.

folks are digging this one. I was in my DMs on Facebook and someone was trying to figure out what this song was. She told me that she works at a place that's a living facility for our elders. So I guess they about to shake it up in,

0: I'm counting down the days to the back to school jam and health fair. I love this because young folks will get an opportunity to get supplies for school. Plus, there's going to be a free kids dental van on site. They can get some cleanings in, and you know how important that is. 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
5: 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Number one, nutrition. 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

0: In a celebrity spotlight last week, we were talking about layoffs over at ESPN. And I know Cam Newton said, you know, he held no hard feelings with ESPN and he was already working on some new things. So he's going to keep it pushing. Meanwhile, the truth has come out as Ryan Clark sees it. He says he was not laid off. He was actually fired. And I believe a lot of folks kind of witnessed that event. Very strange. He's there 1 minute on a live broadcast and not the next. Clark, by the way, wants you to know that his decade-long run at ESPN ended, again, not as a layoff. He was dismissed. He was let go. He says, I was fired. He talks about this on his podcast. He says they're using layoffs as a cover, a camouflage for what they already intended on doing, but there was no cause for it. He went on to say in a part that really stood out to me, and I'm paraphrasing because I don't remember the exact wording, but he said that before his firing, he changed parts of himself to kind of like fit in, to assimilate, if you will, which brown skin, black folks, you know, perhaps you've done that before, changed the way you look, changed the way that you talk. And that's one thing that I believe he said he will regret, allowing someone to try and switch up who he is. Most Def, check out his podcast. Great insight, great conversation, and it'll give you the opportunity to get his truth as he sees it. Okay. 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

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Cry in front of you is Eric Bellinger. Bellinger.

0: Him is probably still on a high in his hometown of Detroit. They named a street after him. I want to say it's Kim Owens Drive, but you can verify those facts. But a great honor indeed. Get into this. So we're talking about Kelly Rowland, about 18 months now. She has been foregoing the consumption of alcohol. She says she noticed that she would feel a little off and the day following would be a struggle. Not that she was getting drunk, just that it was impacting her physically. And she's also being a little more in tune to the food she eat and how they make her feel. She's on to something. I've been on that page myself. Some women that you probably admire and have enjoyed their work over the years are coming together in an original comedy movie made for Netflix. The stars will be Vivica Fox, Jennifer Lewis, Whoopi Goldberg, and Vanessa Williams. Now, apparently, it's directed by Tasha Smith, but the plot is centered around a woman who is now widowed, and her best friends take her off to the Hamptons for what would have been her 30th year anniversary. So I guess to try and lighten the mood and embrace her, show her love. Also, nearly 6 months after Savannah Guthrie's mom disappeared, she yesterday did a video message. She spoke directly into the camera at, I'm going to say, alleged kidnappers or whoever took possession of her mom, if that is the case. And she's just asking now, can you tell me where her body is? She says, you know, that's the right thing to do. And indeed it is. Give that family some peace. If they can't have her back, at least let them know where she is. 6 months going now that this has been going down. At one point, they were offering $1.1 million in reward money for any information leading to, you know, the whereabouts of mom. Finally, we're talking about Riley Burris, the daughter of Candy Burris, Real Housewives of Atlanta and Escape. Now, it shows you young people can say, I want to do this, I want to do that, but they have every right to change their minds and live their lives as they see fit. Her game plan was to go off to school and pursue becoming a lawyer, but it looks like she may be postponing that, and she could have changed her mind already at this point while I'm telling you this story. But the word is she wants to work in the music industry doing some DJing. So we'll see how that plays out for Lil Miss. I'm sure she has that trust fund, too, that she can fall back on should she change her mind 5 more times. That is the beauty of life. All right. Exploring to the fullest. Part 2 of your celebrity spotlight in the 2 o'clock hour on Magic 106.9.
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5: If I were to ask you what makes for a good night's sleep, you'd probably say a dark, quiet room, not too many things on your mind. But every night when you go to get some Z's, how often do you really think about the temperature in your bedroom? Temperature may be one of the most underappreciated factors in sleep. That's according to the Senior Vice President of Research and Scientific Affairs at the National Sleep Foundation. We often hear about lights and screens and stress, but even modest changes in temperature and airflow can influence both how quickly you fall asleep and how deeply you stay asleep. Most experts will recommend a room temperature of 60 to 67 degrees Fahrenheit. You might also experiment with your sheets and what you actually wear to bed. Play around a bit and see what improves your sleep. You might be delightfully surprised. I'm Dr. Sanjay Gupta, helping you live a better life.
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0: FBI is letting them know, and so is comedian Shuler King. If you've ever seen his posts on social media, you know, it can be funny without any words. He'll post maybe a video or a photo, and he's on the other side and doesn't say a thing. It's just a look on his face, and you get it. Well, one of his more recent posts shows this woman, Black woman. She's looking to have a tattoo of her boyfriend removed from her back. It's a big old picture. And I zoomed in, and I'm like, And then, of course, King is saying, it looks like they did it with crayons, and I have to agree. So not great tattoo work. But then the core of this message is, do not get folks' name on your body. Do not get their faces if you are dating them. And if you're married to them, do you need the face on your body? They're right there at the crib. It's just not a good thing to do. I remember Halle Berry had, who was the baseball player? Justice, something representing him on her booty. I wonder what she has there now. Did she laser remove it? Because would Van Hunt want to see that every day? Yeah, just something to think about as you prepare to go and get that ink for the first time. Yeah, someone is in planning mode. At the bottom of the hour, today's Praise Break on Magic 106.9.
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0: at Indeed. Elise Stewart is who I be. I am Darrell Jr.'s mom, and something to think about as we count down each song to the D.L. Hughley Show. If you are unhappy with you, wouldn't that be a great place to start versus projecting onto other people? In particular, I'm oftentimes concerned about how women treat one another. I know this one woman, someone reached out to me and they was like, oh, I met her today and woof. And I said, I know exactly what you mean. I don't think this person feels all that attractive, but a lot of it is just this person's personality and how they interact with the world, which can make you look ugly. Ugly ways make you appear unattractive, but don't take this thing out, whatever it is that you're feeling, on other folks, women in particular. I didn't call out any names. Perhaps if that is you conducting yourself that way, start with the mirror, man. Stop putting that stuff out there into the world. And it's okay. You can start anew right now. Something to think about. Okay. 2 o'clock is on the way with more R&B on Magic 106.9.
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6: How often do you stop to wonder whether you should share something that's revealing, maybe even embarrassing, with a partner, a friend, or even your boss? In her new book called Revealing, The Underrated Power of Oversharing, behavioral scientist Leslie John says doing just that can help you deepen relationships that are vital to your life. We need people to trust us in order to get things like love, friendship, and career success. That's what she told us. When you make yourself vulnerable by revealing something sensitive, it does make other people trust you. In turn, when you ask someone to reveal something about themselves, showing that interest will generally lead someone to like you more. Why? Because people like to be asked about themselves, she says. It also signals that they are discriminating and choosy, but in a good way. I'm Dr. Sanjay Gupta, helping you live a better life.
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Stay tuned for the Celebrity Spotlight at 2:42, and I'll tell you. In the meantime, it's water.

0: Please don't be shy. Let me tell you something. If I could sing, y'all be like, we're going to start a petition to get Elise off the radio because she ain't playing the songs. And when the songs play, she cutting them off so we can listen to her sing. Now, I wouldn't be that bad, but yeah, something about someone that could sing or a nice voice. Right. You remember back in, well, I guess they call it catfishing now. But back in the day, I remember I don't know how folks ended up on the phone with folks they didn't know, probably because, hey, my cousin is single and everybody's falling all in love. And then they finally meet the person. And, well, you know, the rest. Yeah, I suppose that would classify as catfishing or dating via the apps. You just never know what you're going to get based off a voice, perhaps. Mm-hmm. What do you imagine I look like for listeners that have never met me? Text me. Tell me. Don't go look. Text me and tell me what you imagine I look like, because everyone listening may have a different image, and they do that with people on the radio. You have an image of the person that you're listening to if you don't know how they look. So let's talk. Tell me. In your mind's eye, describe me, boo. 910-864-1069. Let's have a little fun with this.
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4: A better life with Dr. Sanjay Gupta.
5: They say consistency is key, but sometimes you just got to switch it up. A new study out of Harvard School of Public Health found that varying your exercise routine could add years to your life. What exercise someone did didn't matter much. What did matter was that all the exercises together worked all the muscle groups in their body. Now, an added benefit to changing things up is it can help you push through the plateau effect. That's when your body gets so efficient at doing something that you actually stop getting better at it. And we know from previous research that specializing in any one sport at a young age can make someone actually more prone to injury. And as experts we talk to point out, even elite athletes switch up things with their workouts, making sure to target strength, cardio, flexibility, balance, and doing that every single week. I'm Dr. Sanjay Gupta, helping you live a better life.
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0: it. 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We out. 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

0: D.O. Hughley is all yours at 3 o'clock. Prince's Purple Rain, you know the song. Well, the movie that was based off of it is headed to Broadway spring of 2027. Opening night will be April 12th, if you want to go ahead and start planning for that. Now, let's see here. The movie itself, let's go back on it. Production money spent, about $7.2 million. I had to look this up when I heard about the musical. Worldwide, $70.3 million. That's 10 times the production budget. They got it right back. Also, the soundtrack sold some 25 million copies worldwide and a number one on the Billboard charts for 24 weeks. And of course, Prince went on to get an Academy Award for Best Original Song Score. So that is a beautiful thing. As for the musical, it will feature more than 20 of Prince's greatest hits. And we're also talking about South African singer Tyler. She is officially a Bratz. She has a Bratz collector doll, so you can take her home to the crib if you like. The doll itself includes an award, like a vinyl album. It has some jewelry and so forth, and a pet tiger. I guess that's something that her fans will understand. When I came across it, it didn't make sense to me. They say it's retailing for about $75. So, yeah, I'm not going to be getting that doll, right? But if you're a fan, then that's probably a good price for you. Finally, nearly 6 months after Savannah Guthrie's mom disappeared, 84 years old, she spoke directly into the camera yesterday to the persons that may be responsible for her mom's disappearance. And she was saying, do the right thing. The right thing is always best. And it just sounds like pretty much she wants to know where her mom's body may be. You know, we can still hope for a miracle, perhaps. I'm not sure of the latest updates that they've given us. I know at one point, $1.1 million was on the table for any information leading to some kind of discovery. No arrest has been made at this moment. So, yeah, there it is. All right, family, I'll holler again tomorrow at 10 a.m. God willing, as my grandmother Sarah used to say. Peace.
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2: 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All right. Talk to you later, man.
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0: We are going to be partying with the purpose with live performances from T.I., Keith Sweat, Eric Benet, Karen White, Rick Ross, King George, and of course, we got a sail away party with the legendary Kid Capri and more. And of course, you know I'm going to kill the comedy stage and just add an unforgettable beach barbecue in Bimini with my brothers Anthony Anderson and Cedric the Entertainer, also Mr. Tendernism and AC Barbecue, all starting at the ridiculously low weight of $1,700 per person. 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Jasmine, can you tell us what's trending, please?
1: Yes, I can. Ryan Clark, I don't know if you've seen this, but I've been watching this for several days now, apparently fired from ESPN. But he's been making the rounds and just basically talking about his experience. And he said, look, one of the things is I felt like I couldn't be myself. Nope. To be clear, I couldn't be black. And apparently he said that he felt he might have been too black for the executives, and they made it, you know, very difficult for him and said some bad things about him.
0: Stephen A. Smith, of course he's too black.
2: Yeah.
1: I mean, but you know, it was really sad watching him, what is it, the Pivot podcast, I think he does, and he just broke down crying. And the guys around him who were there, they were crying as well, I guess, as he was talking about how difficult it is to be a black man and work in that particular culture that is all white. And how it made him feel. It was very moving. You know, I always find it moving anyway when I see a black man cry. You know, not often that happens, but. You know.
0: And you know what? Here's the thing. How is he too black to have a job at ESPN? But Hesmith ain't too dumb to be in charge of the Army.
2: Oh, there you go with logic again.
0: I love Ryan Clark. I think he was a dope ass dude. I'm sorry that it happened to him.
1: Yeah, me too. There's another story that's trending that people are divided on the internet about, a mom who found a man under her daughter's bed.
2: Ooh.
1: And now she's facing murder charges. This happens.
0: Well, it's a lot of women wish they find a man under their bed.
1: Yeah. But not when it's your kid. You know what I mean?
0: Oh, I'm sorry.
1: You know what I'm saying? Yeah. It was that kind of thing. Now, it ended up pretty bad because she ended up shooting the guy.
0: Of course.
1: Because, under her daughter's bed.
0: And remember, Iron Man fell
1: asleep in someone's bed. He's on drugs.
0: Yeah.
1: Or something.
0: When a white dude does, he becomes Iron Man. When a black dude does it, he gets shot.
2: Yeah. He becomes Dead Man.
0: It went from iron to steel, Jack. Yeah. It went bland.
1: Well
0: you can't hide on people's beds. Don't do that.
2: It went from iron to steel.
1: She's like, who in my house? With a black mama in Memphis. And again, not making light of the story. She's now facing potentially life behind bars.
0: How?
1: Because of that.
0: You was in his bed.
1: Murder charges. I mean, it was her daughter's bed, I guess, and I guess the daughter had invited him in. I guess I don't know if he was leaving, running off the porch
0: or
1: something.
0: He left now.
2: Gone for good.
0: Yeah, how about that? Yeah.
1: Well, there you go. Yeah. That's what's trending.
0: Let me tell you something. I don't know a lot, but when somebody say, get out of the bed, that probably ain't a good thing.
1: Yeah, that's probably not a good thing. What you should, kind of hear that to be is get out the house.
0: Yes, exactly.
1: Not get under the bed.
0: That's what I would think.
1: There you go.
0: All right, got a little note from the GD section. That's up in 15 minutes. It's the D.L. Hughley Show.
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12: 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Most experts will recommend a room temperature of 60 to 67 degrees Fahrenheit. 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
1: Federal data show school closures up more than 35% over the past 4 years, with more than 1,000 schools closing in 2025 to 2026. More cuts are planned in major districts, including Houston, Philly, Pittsburgh, and Florida's Broward County. Now, they say it's because fewer children overall, the expiration of the pandemic relief dollars that temporarily padded budgets and state funding.
2: Where is this at?
1: It's happening. Well, it's happening all over, but it's about to happen even more in Houston, Philly, Pittsburgh, and Florida.
2: Yeah, because why would we want our children educated?
1: Yeah, that's dumb. That's stupid. So stupid. Why would you do
3: that?
1: Why
3: novel
1: would we
3: want idea. Them educated?
1: Who taught you how to read?
2: Yeah.
3: Yeah, come on, man.
2: Making the whole world that's
1: damn,
2: what you're doing.
1: Yeah, anyway, experts have warned that symptoms of menopause may be masking the signs of the deadly broken heart syndrome, which is a little known condition that can trigger a stroke. While the feeling of a racing heart is associated with the hormonal change, it's also a red flag for life-threatening diseases of the heart.
2: Yeah, I could see.
1: So if your heart running off.
2: Well, my heart does all the time, so.
1: Well, you know, I'm sure this ain't,
2: sure I don't
1: this ain't your hormones, I'm
2: nah,
1: sure.
2: It ain't mine. It's one fight I'm not involved in.
1: Yeah, then there's that.
2: This is Tuskegee University is implementing a new dress code that bans bonnets, do-rags, and bedroom shoes in class. Some believe it's preparing students for a professional world. Others say it's too restrictive and infringes on their rights. It's a private university, right?
1: Private.
2: They can do what they want.
1: Yes, they can.
3: Yep.
1: No shoes, no shirt, no service.
2: They can do what they want.
1: Yep.
2: You have a right to wear what you want. They have a right to tell you it's not acceptable.
1: Yep. Yes, sir.
2: I can always tell where I'm going. If I get on Delta and it's going to Atlanta, it looks just like this.
1: Oh.
2: Or Miami looks just like this.
1: Wow.
2: I can always tell.
1: You can always tell.
3: Mm. Yikes.
2: Pajamas.
1: That is nice. It's true, though. I'm not going to lie. It's true. When you're in the airport, you kind of know. Like, you're like, wow. Ooh. Why?
2: Somebody's going to Miami.
1: Yeah, I don't know why. And I don't even like to judge people like that, but it does make me feel uncomfortable when I see you come to the airport and you still have your sleep clothes on. All of them, from head to toe.
2: Well, you know, you have the right to do it. You can do whatever
1: yeah, of
2: you
1: course.
2: Want. And people have the right to judge you.
1: Yeah.
2: You can
1: people
2: do whatever
1: will
2: you
1: judge
2: want.
1: You,
2: they,
1: by
2: of
1: the way.
2: Of course they will. Especially a flight in the middle of the day. What the hell? But you know what? I used to know dudes that had pressing curls, and they would have rollers in their hair at a party at 12 o'clock at night. I'm like, where you going after this? You know, after this?
1: Yeah.
2: After this, your hair got to be laid because you really got someone to go after
3: yeah.
2: this.
3: Oh,
1: so, I mean, but I feel the same way about women who come out in curler in rollers.
2: Yeah. But you used to see that a lot more. Now you very rarely.
1: Well, it's making a comeback. It's making a comeback.
2: I haven't seen it in a long
1: time. It's making a comeback. It really is.
2: And you know what? That kind of stuff, that kind of shenanigans
1: roller
2: doesn't
1: set.
2: Go on
1: that's
2: in
1: what
2: the
1: they
2: first
1: call it.
2: Class. You know, I don't see it.
1: Oh, my gosh. Are we back to that again?
2: It's a constant refrain. I don't see that.
1: Okay.
2: You know.
1: Just in coach is what you're saying. Behind the curtain.
2: I don't know. Listen, I
1: beyond
2: can't tell
1: the veil.
2: You, I can't tell you what happens in coach, but I can tell you what doesn't happen in front of the curtain.
3: How about that?
2: In my experience.
1: No
2: I can't
1: rollers
2: tell you,
1: allowed.
2: I don't know what's allowed or not, but I know that I don't see it a lot. See, when they wear that, I always know it's 34C. I know
1: it's way in the back, 34C.
3: Last class.
2: I know. I know it's past 8. I know that.
1: Oh
2: I'm so
1: God.
2: That's still discriminatory.
1: That
2: but
1: is so
2: true.
1: Discriminatory.
2: All right, give us a call. Let us know what you think. You think this is a good rule or not? 877-242-2426.
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7: How often do you stop to wonder whether you should share something that's revealing, maybe even embarrassing, with a partner, a friend, or even your boss? In her new book called Revealing, The Underrated Power of Oversharing, behavioral scientist Leslie John says doing just that can help you deepen relationships that are vital to your life. We need people to trust us in order to get things like love, friendship, and career success. That's what she told us. When you make yourself vulnerable by revealing something sensitive, it does make other people trust you. In turn, when you ask someone to reveal something about themselves, showing that interest will generally lead someone to like you more. Why? Because people like to be asked about themselves, she says. It also signals that they are discriminating and choosy, but in a good way. I'm Dr. Sanjay Gupta, helping you live a better life.
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0: right. That was Chris Brown and Leon Thomas Falling. So Tuskegee has said you can't come up here looking like you're on a Delta flight to Atlanta.
1: Why a Delta flight? Oh, because Atlanta. Yeah, I'm telling you. Miami. Yeah,
0: and you know what else? I'm telling you. Delta used to have that. It was a lounge. Mm-hmm. Remember? And then they changed the rules. Because in L.A., they had a brand new terminal, right? And it was so many bonnets and stuff. Remember they changed the rules?
1: I do remember that. Oh, well, you couldn't come into the Delta
0: you
1: Lounge.
0: Couldn't come
1: into
0: the Delta. They're like, oh, we can't have it. This dude just flew in from Japan. He ain't going. What is this?
2: You don't want to see that.
0: I have never seen a chick I thought was super fly wearing a bonnet on a plane. I've never done that. Mm-hmm. Like, this chick's fly. Like, you know, true. I don't see chicks that I think are super fly. Mm-hmm. Not just that, but I know I'm not. Like, I dig bras that have, like, an affect about it. You have, a dope affect. You know, I like that. I like dope bras. I like, I like the way they carry themselves.
1: Yeah.
0: I like for them to have a way about
1: it. Finesse.
0: I've never, a little dope. What you call
1: Lou,
0: that?
1: Savoir faire. A little of that.
0: Yeah.
1: Something like that. Right?
0: Makes you want to buy them a drink. You know what I mean?
1: Yeah, exactly.
2: A little
1: exactly.
0: I know you, baby. Let me see what this is.
1: You know what's interesting? I don't know necessarily.
0: If I get you a touch on something.
1: Let me just move on. It was a lot.
0: That's a nice manicured hand. Can you do something with it?
1: Ah, DL, stop it. What's crazy is I don't remember this much backlash. Do you remember when Morehouse said no mules?
0: Yeah.
1: They had a nice little change in their protocol.
0: Let me tell you
1: something. No mules, no
0: Morehouse
1: for the dudes.
0: Is in August, it was Morehouse men.
1: Yes.
0: And now Morehouse look at the Sam Jackson, Spike Lee Morehouse is different than this one.
1: Yeah, they're gone. Mm.
0: But Morehouse, you know. A Morehouse man, you know what I mean?
1: Yeah.
0: And now it looks.
2: What is it now?
0: I don't know what it is.
1: I can tell you what it ain't. It's not men in mules anymore. Mm-hmm. They were like, none of that.
0: Hey, man, do you understand how privileged you are? If you're able to, for somebody, if you're able to go to a institution of higher learning and you think that all, and you don't take that seriously, and you don't understand that you're supposed to access all that you have, that you can, because after that, you got 4 more years and then the real world gonna kick you in your ass. And you better not be wearing pajamas when to do it.
1: Oh, God. You better not be wearing pajamas.
0: When I first started flying to fly first class, you had to dress up. Remember that, Junior?
3: Yep. No
0: you
3: doubt.
0: Had to fly. You had to dress up.
3: Oh, tie and everything.
0: You had to dress up. Yep.
3: Oh, hell yeah.
0: Wow. It was first class was less classy.
3: We wouldn't
0: like, but then they used to treat you better, too. You used to get a glass of champagne. Well, that still happens. But, like, when I first started flying... When I fly Delta used to give you a glass of champagne, caviar, the crab legs. It was like a real thing. The blanket would come out. Man, American had this lemon loaf. It was warm. Man, they'd slice you up a piece of that band. I used to get on planes just to get that. I was like, they ain't serving the lemon loaf today. The first time I ever had caviar was on a plane.
1: Yeah. Really?
0: Uh-huh. You know what? 9/11 changed everything. 9/11 changed that, because remember they used to have the plastic utensils and then you had to start playing for blankets, but your first class used to be really first class. Now it's just a big ass seat.
1: That's true.
0: It used to be first class.
1: Yeah.
0: Used to be dope. Now that the only time you get that if you're flying all the way from like LA or New York to San Francisco, you gotta be flying all the way across the country.
3: Oh, hell yeah.
0: But whenever I'm in LA, whenever I fly to Atlanta, when I know I'm on Delta, because that's their hub, it is bonnet, dirty slipper central. I'm not even trying to be funny.
3: Well, back in the day,
0: you kicked the poodle. Those are even. I don't even know those. Like, how do you? You know what irks the hell out of me is when somebody don't pick feet when a woman don't pick her feet up and slide.
1: Oh my God, that drives me crazy too. I'm not.
0: Then you know
1: lie.
0: Who does that?
3: That's old school.
0: My girl, she does that. The one for How to Get Away with Murder.
1: You're talking about she does not.
0: Yes, she does.
1: She don't
0: stop
1: shift.
0: It.
1: Now
0: stop
1: she shifts,
0: it.
1: But she did to my Viola
0: she's,
1: Davis.
0: Yeah,
1: first
0: yeah.
1: of all,
0: and I love Viola,
1: wait a minute.
0: But she
1: wait a minute. I gotta take up on my girl. She does not scoot her feet.
0: Yes, she does.
1: But she does shift.
0: No, it's
1: like she
0: it's
1: walks a funny way. But she don't drag her feet.
0: Okay. Now I've had an occasion to let me
1: no,
0: tell you something.
1: She picks her feet up.
0: Some more had the best show. She said Oprah changed her. She's got a new body, got everything. She said she got everything is new except her Mississippi feet. I was like, man.
1: She deserved
0: it. Oprah need a fit her foot transplant. All right, we're going to get to your calls in a bit. It's the D.L. Hughley Show.
4: 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Hughley. Turn it up.
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13: 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But if you log off, take a step back from all the hype, you'll find that the actual keys to a longer, healthier life are hiding in plain sight. There are four of them. Number one, nutrition. The Mediterranean diet really is the gold standard. 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Number three, sleep. Sleep is when your body and your brain repair themselves. You should be getting 7 to 9 hours a night. And finally, number four often gets forgotten, socialization. 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

0: going right to the phone.
1: So my name is Amira, calling from North Carolina. I don't see an issue with it, more especially I graduated from Tuskegee Sister School, Hampton University, and they had those same rules literally over 10 years ago. So I think it's a very good thing, although it was something new. No, my mama didn't walk out the house all crazy and had me looking crazy. But I do think that it's something good to prepare for the real and professional world.
2: I think it should be a rule that they do not come to school with durags and pajama pants and flip-flops and things like that. It should be a rule because they're in school and, hey, come to school professional, that's what you're in school for. And even that's going to be a rule years to come in Walmart. There's going to have to be a dress code for Walmart in years to come.
3: I think it's ridiculous to wear all this stuff in public. You shouldn't. No, you wear it in your bedroom. That's what I think. Yeah, in your house, not in public.
4: They have a point. You know, you have to be prepared for your life. And that is a private institution. If they don't want bonnets or nothing like that, fine. You know, prepare yourself. Share yourself with dignity. Our younger generation these days don't care about how they tuck and roll out of bed. You know, they have to have some type of dignity and out in public and be prepared for the business acumen of your life, no matter what. So, yeah, I don't think it's wrong. I don't think it's discriminatory. I don't think they're stopping their creativity. Be creative on your time. You know, you're paying them to give you an education. You have to follow their rules. So you don't like it, transfer to another school.
5: My daughter is a student at Tuskegee, and I feel like it's okay to go ahead and enforce some things. If you want to see change, you have to start looking at the freshman class coming in. So I think it's okay. Maybe they need to clarify some things as far as the headdress and wearing caps on weekends, but I think it's okay to have that in place.
0: All right, coming up, we got the streaming movie review with the Lebo, the streaming hack warrior. That's coming up in 10 minutes. It's the D.L. Hughley Show.
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0: out. It's time to listen to Alibo, the streaming hack warrior.
1: I'm there, salam, nianani. Olamne se. Hamne, hamne, ham. Uh oh. 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
0: What's that, Alibo?
1: The summertime is here in the air. It is hot. It is so hot outside, the corner boys are not hustling drugs anymore. They are selling shade. I'm serious. No, the summer is great if you live in the suburbs or by the beach. There are ways to cool off. But if you live in the hood, it's like a survival reality show sponsored by Gatorade and Corner Store fans. It is one open fire hydrant party away from a SWAT response and a viral video on WorldStar. It's a block party by day, block beef by night, and who shot up the cookout by 10 p.m.? Uh-oh. People are sweating like a teenage girl on Epstein Island. You know, dear, my own brother, I am a warrior. I very seldom sweat. When I sweat, the droplets line up in single file like they are auditioning for greatness. Scientists have called my sweat man crystals. I'm serious. Today's movie has nothing to do with the summer, but it will make you sweat because today's movie is all about sex.
2: Oh.
1: The movie is Gail De Daughtry in the Celebrity Sex Pass, starring Zoe Deutch. In this movie, Zoe and her fiance, unlike most couples, they have a Celebrity Sex Pass. By the way, I am Beyonce's Celebrity Sex Pass. Jay-Z called and gave me his blessing and sent a thank you card. I'm serious. So, one day, Zoe comes home and finds her fiance with his Celebrity Pass. And they are making the headboard file a complaint. He is parking his beef bus in her tuna taco. Uh-oh. They are having a great American pelvic negotiation. I'm serious. So, Zoe decides to travel to Hollywood, seeking revenge by pursuing her own celebrity sex payback. She is mad because she gave her pass out like Oprah gives out cars. You get to smash. You get to smash. Everyone gets to smash. Now, she is in Hollywood on a revenge smash mission. She shows up everywhere, like Jake from the State Farm. I'm serious. Her celebrity pass, by the way, is John DeHaan. And when she finds him, I cannot tell you what happens. I will say, she didn't create the game, but she definitely put the WT in the F in it. Uh-oh. This movie is very funny. It is a perfect summer hit. I give it 3.5 handbags. And if you add this film while shaving your armpits, I will add a 1-ounce bottle of Alibo's Warrior Sweat. 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It's the sweat that scares dehydration. Alibo's Warrior Sweat. It makes your sweat legendary. I'm serious. This is Alibo, your hacking warrior, with the Stream Hacking Movie Review. 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Stay safe and healthy. Hamne, hamne, ham. 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
7: There are lots of things you can measure to get an idea of how healthy you are at any given moment. Temperature, heart rate, blood pressure, just to name a few. But how about how healthy you will be and how long you're likely to live? According to a new study out of the University at Buffalo, two simple strength tests are pretty accurate at predicting longevity in older women. One is hand grip strength, and the other is how quickly people can stand up from a seated position without using their arms. By the way, I remember interviewing former President Jimmy Carter when he was quite old and being really impressed how he just popped out of the chair without using his arms. Not a lot of older people can actually do that. But I think the message here is that maintaining strength as you age is going to help you perform everyday activities, but also help you avoid injury and stay independent. I'm Dr. Sanjay Gupta, helping you live a better life.
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0: That is going to wrap up this hour's Hughley Hustle Home Mix. It is now time for the human being of the week, that paper rustling.
1: Oh, stop. I got it, though. Okay. I got it.
0: What? How do you know what I'm going to say?
1: Since I know what you were going to say.
0: What
2: the paper rustling is a sign of Jasmine. I read it, even though we have the same thing.
3: Long as we've been doing
0: okay. Okay. Well, that covers it. That was about, yeah.
1: Goodness. All right.
0: There you go.
1: Anyway, can we get to the human being of the week, please?
0: Can we get to the human being
1: of the
0: week?
1: Yes, we can. It's actually a Georgia police officer. You're not going to believe it, but it's true.
0: I don't.
1: It's a good one out there. His name is Officer Collarin. And what he did was he gave a kid an unexpected gift, although the neighbors in this suburban area just south of Atlanta wanted him to be arrested because he was combing through the neighborhood looking for a job. He just wanted to mow grass or cut weeds because he was trying to get a PlayStation. He was trying to save up money, so he wanted to work for it. Mm. And people in the neighborhood called the cops on him. And instead of arresting him, they purchased a PS5 for him.
0: Now look at that. And now he's inside and not bothering you guys.
1: Ain't bothering y'all. It's only wanted. And he wanted to do it honestly. Wanted to get a little job. And
0: well, that's how they made you get stuff.
1: Mm-hmm. That's true.
0: That's how they made you get stuff.
1: Get out there and get a job.
0: Yeah. We didn't have nothing that was going to be that much money, though.
3: Yeah, you know, buddy.
1: You know. Collect cans. Oh, PS5 back then? PS5,
0: yeah. Atari or something.
1: What was what you wanted? What was something you wanted that you couldn't afford?
0: I'd probably some Nikes.

0: 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That's 800-200.
1: A Better Life with Dr. Sanjay Gupta.
2: How often do you stop to wonder whether you should share something that's revealing, maybe even embarrassing, with a partner, a friend, or even your boss? In her new book called Revealing, The Underrated Power of Oversharing, behavioral scientist Leslie John says doing just that can help you deepen relationships that are vital to your life. We need people to trust us in order to get things like love, friendship, and career success. That's what she told us. When you make yourself vulnerable by revealing something sensitive, it does make other people trust you. In turn, when you ask someone to reveal something about themselves, showing that interest will generally lead someone to like you more. Why? Because people like to be asked about themselves, she says. It also signals that they are discriminating and choosy, but in a good way. I'm Dr. Sanjay Gupta, helping you live a better life.
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1: Swab yourself, huh?
2: Mm-hmm. 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
1: Yeah. Well, bad one either. All of them good. You know what I'm saying?
2: So, I mean,
1: you know. Hey, this Q-tip is sticky. Just put it in the tray.
0: It's the DL Hughley Show.

0: Show. A better life with Dr. Sanjay Gupta.
1: They say consistency is key, but sometimes you just got to switch it up. A new study out of Harvard School of Public Health found that varying your exercise routine could add years to your life. What exercise someone did didn't matter much. What did matter was that all the exercises together worked all the muscle groups in their body. Now, an added benefit to changing things up is it can help you push through the plateau effect. That's when your body gets so efficient at doing something that you actually stop getting better at it. And we know from previous research that specializing in any one sport at a young age can make someone actually more prone to injury. And as experts we talk to point out, even elite athletes switch up things with their workouts, making sure to target strength, cardio, flexibility, balance, and doing that every single week. I'm Dr. Sanjay Gupta, helping you live a better life.
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1: A Better Life with Dr. Sanjay Gupta.
2: They say consistency is key, but sometimes you just got to switch it up. A new study out of Harvard School of Public Health found that varying your exercise routine could add years to your life. What exercise someone did didn't matter much. What did matter was that all the exercises together worked all the muscle groups in their body. Now, an added benefit to changing things up is it can help you push through the plateau effect. That's when your body gets so efficient at doing something that you actually stop getting better at it. And we know from previous research that specializing in any one sport at a young age can make someone actually more prone to injury. And as experts we talk to point out, even elite athletes switch up things with their workouts, making sure to target strength, cardio, flexibility, balance, and doing that every single week. I'm Dr. Sanjay Gupta, helping you live a better life.
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0: You inside the Sweat Hotel. Who am I speaking to?
1: This is Dorothy.
0: Hey, Dorothy. How you doing? Where you calling from tonight, baby?
1: I'm calling from Norfolk, Virginia.
0: Okay, what can I do for you tonight, Dorothy?
1: I just wanted to, about the topic.
0: Okay, go ahead.
1: I will keep it to myself. I would never tell.
0: You would never tell? Even though there was a 50-50 chance that he might find out about it?
1: No, I still would never tell.
0: Okay. What if the shoe was on the other foot?
1: You better tell me.
0: So you have double standards then, huh?
1: Yes, I do.
0: Okay, well.
1: Because they'll hold it against you forever, so I keep it to myself.
0: Okay, well, I mean, would you hold it against him forever if it was on the shoe was on the other foot?
1: Yes, I would.
0: Okay.
1: I will. I'm just being honest.
0: Okay, well, thank you for being honest. I appreciate that, baby, all right?
1: All right, Keith. You're wonderful.
0: Right, thank you so much. Have a great night.
1: Bye. Bye-bye.
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